Field history. And no, it's not because he caught a record number of touchdown passes or something. Luke Combs, I don't think Luke Combs played football. And he is certainly not a Green Bay Packer. But he made Lambeau Field history by becoming the first act to ever do back-to-back shows at Lambeau Field. So yay for him. Wonder if he's getting a trophy for that to add to his humongous trophy case. Hey, do I get a trophy for back-to-back shows? I got a little room left in my trophy room.

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13: Southwest Michigan weather. Very mild tonight and tomorrow. In fact, feeling summer-like through Tuesday. We'll see temps tonight in the upper 60s. As for Monday, some chances of showers and storms both in the morning and again in the early afternoon. Otherwise, high temperatures in the low 80s with humid conditions. We could see one or two strong to severe storms within that round of showers and storms on Monday. Same goes for Tuesday with highs near 83. Back to quieter conditions Wednesday. Checking Southwest Michigan's weather, I'm Storm Teammate Chief Meteorologist Ellen Baca.

0: Oh, yeah. Good stuff from Kip Moore. 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Jim Williams, your playground monitor, keeping things under control so far out on the playground. We call it the playground because we play great music and we have a good time. And once in a while, we jump on a monkey bar or two as well. No injuries in the playground. Happy to report that so far. But, you know, that's the reason I'm around, to kind of keep things under control.
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Win 98.5, a young lady who is doing very well on the charts. I think she's going to be an amazing talent over time. We're talking about Ella Langley. Always get a lot of requests for that here on the Sunday Night Playground, and glad to take care of that for you as we are enjoying a Sunday night. A few people have called in so far and kind of given me the lowdown of what's happening. We do have a couple of folks who are talking about doing a bonfire. There is that potential, though, to get just a wee bit of rain. So that might be a little problematic. But, hey, you can get one going and roll the dice. See what happens. Right? Yeah. 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

With 98.5 Miranda Lambert, The House You Built Me. That's kind of the song that built Miranda Lambert, isn't it? When you think about it, really kind of kickstarted her career for sure. Such a talented young lady, Miranda Lambert. So glad you're with us here on the Sunday Night Playground. We continue with yet another request. This one going out to Pamela, who is listening down at Three Rivers, wanting to hear some Jason Aldean. Don't Tell on Me.

0: At WAN 98.5, we know that one person who stays late to help a colleague, bring a meal to a neighbor in need, or always seem to have a kind word just when you need it most. 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
9: Southwest Michigan weather. Very mild tonight and tomorrow. In fact, feeling summer-like through Tuesday. We'll see temps tonight in the upper 60s. As for Monday, some chances of showers and storms both in the morning and again in the early afternoon. Otherwise, high temperatures in the low 80s with humid conditions. We could see one or two strong to severe storms within that round of showers and storms on Monday. Same goes for Tuesday with highs near 83. Back to quieter conditions Wednesday. Checking Southwest Michigan's weather, I'm Storm Teammate Chief Meteorologist Ellen Baca.

0: With 98.5, Luke Bryan is one of his many big hits, of course. Country Girl, Shake It For Me. Luke out on the farm tour right now, touring America's Farms. I love that. I love that he's still doing that, too. We had a chance to sample that just a few years ago. I didn't get to go, but it went very well over by Richland, right, in our listening area. And so, yes, Luke Bryan is continuing the farm tour. Good for him. Tarek Skubal, the Tigers' ace on the mound, is resuming throwing, and it kind of makes that whole trade deadline situation kind of interesting, doesn't it? What are the Tigers going to do? Are they going to trade Tarek or keep him around? Try to use him long-term? But that doesn't seem possible, does it? So what are they going to do? The question, the million-dollar question, right?
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0: 98.5 and Marsh Brothers are turning up the heat for a celebration. That's right, Marsh Brothers and Quincy is celebrating their 40th anniversary, and we're giving you the ultimate lucky winner is going to own the water this summer with a massive prize package worth over $2,200. You'll be cruising in a brand new Croft inflatable kayak and lounging on a massive 18-foot water mat. 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

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Yeah, they have a blog out there as well. Know Your Beer with Tim Hart, all those great things. 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

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And then he decided to kind of launch out on his own, did an independent release of a great song, Beer, Beer, Truck, Truck. It went viral on social media back in 2021. He got signed to a record deal. And has had some great success since then. So I think big things are ahead for Mr. George, don't you? Of course.

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10: Very mild tonight and tomorrow. In fact, feeling summer-like through Tuesday. We'll see temps tonight in the upper 60s. As for Monday, some chances of showers and storms both in the morning and again in the early afternoon. Otherwise, high temperatures in the low 80s with humid conditions. We could see one or two strong to severe storms within that round of showers and storms on Monday. Same goes for Tuesday with highs near 83. Back to quieter conditions Wednesday. Checking Southwest Michigan's weather, I'm Storm Teammate Chief Meteorologist Ellen Baca.

0: Oh, yeah. Smoke a little smoke. Smoke them if you got them, right? Eric Church on Your Country. Win 98.5. Smoking is something I tried in high school, probably to try to be cool and fit in just a little bit. And I just didn't like it. You know, there was a gal that smoked and I kind of liked her, and she smoked cool cigarettes, I found out. And I asked her for a cigarette one time, you know, kind of an excuse to talk to her, and it just never went anywhere. Probably good the romance never led anywhere, because I might have become a smoker had I dated or married her. I don't know. But yeah, I did not catch on to the smoking thing.
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It is the Sunday night playground. And if you don't have a furry friend, they can be interesting, interesting animals, can they not? Although we kind of think of them as people sometimes, don't we? But yes, I ran across an interesting story about a Great Dane that apparently, while the owner was away one time, got into something they should not have, which was a full tube of lipstick. And apparently they actually ate a full tube of lipstick. And then as part of that, they decided to leave around some remnants of that on the carpeting, on the doors, on their own feet. A little bit of a mess there. And I guess the bigger question is, that how did that do on their tummy, the lipstick thing? Oh, boy. Is that on the list of things your dog shouldn't eat? Lipstick. Low cast, Win 98.5.

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Win98.5, Blake Shelton. I always get a lot of requests for him, and one of his big ones, God Gave Me You. It is the Sunday Night Playground. We are in the home stretch, the final hour of the show. Still time for you to get in your requests. So give me a ringy dingy. We'll

0: 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It's time those quiet heroes got a little noise. 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
5: Southwest Michigan weather. Mild tonight, lows near 67, highs rebound to 85 for Monday. We have a chance of some showers and storms, especially the first half of the day. It's going to be mild, humid, and breezy. Some of the storms could be on the strong to severe side, so just have a way to receive weather alerts where you live. Same sort of story for Tuesday with highs near 83. Showers and storms move out late Tuesday. We'll see quieter, sunnier, and cooler conditions for Wednesday. Tracking Southwest Michigan's weather, I'm Storm Teammate Chief Meteorologist Ellen Baca.

0: 98.5 and Marsh Brothers are turning up the heat for a celebration. That's right, Marsh Brothers and Quincy is celebrating their 40th anniversary, and we're giving you the ultimate lucky winner is going to own the water this summer with a massive prize package worth over $2,200. You'll be cruising in a brand new Croft inflatable kayak and lounging on a massive 18-foot water mat. Keep the party moving with the ultimate 58-quart Wet Sound Shiver 55 Bluetooth soundbar cooler to keep your drinks cold and the country music loud all summer long. Ready to win?
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Jordan Davis to wrap up our time together here on the Sunday Night Playground on Win 98.5. And thank you so much for joining me. Always a lot of fun to slide in here on a Sunday night and jump up into the big chair behind the microphone, and you make the show worth doing. That is for sure. Hey, Lord willing, I'll be back next weekend, which is going to be Memorial Day weekend. Looking forward to that. I hope you have a fabulous week. Keep it safe out there. And hey, try to do something nice for somebody. That's a bonus. Have a great week, everybody. So long.

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0: 95 and Marsh Brothers are turning up the heat for a celebration. That's right, Marsh Brothers and Quincy is celebrating their 40th anniversary, and we're giving you the ultimate lucky winner is going to own the water this summer with a massive prize package worth over $2,200. You'll be cruising in a brand new Croft inflatable kayak and lounging on a massive 18-foot water mat. Keep the party moving with the ultimate 58-quart Wet Sound Shiver 55 Bluetooth soundbar cooler to keep your drinks cold and the country music loud all summer long. 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

0: 5 and Marsh Brothers are turning up the heat for a celebration. 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
3: Michigan Ag Now. This is your morning report, and I'm Rusty Halverson. The Wheat Quality Council's 68th annual Hard Winter Wheat Tour wrapped up last week in Kansas. After 3 days scouting 394 fields across the state and some into neighboring Nebraska and Oklahoma, the total weighted average yield for hard red winter wheat was estimated at 38.9 bushels per acre. That's over a 26% decrease from 2025. Following overwhelming interest from Michigan farmers and agribusinesses, the Michigan Department of Agriculture and Rural Development has announced the recipients of its Last Food Mile grant program to improve transportation infrastructure and give more Michigan families access to affordable, locally grown foods. MDAR Director Tim Boring says Last Food Mile grants invest in refrigerated transportation that will safely and reliably move more Michigan-grown foods from farm to market to the family dinner table. The grant program received more than 130 applications. The latest Last Food Mile grants will support 21 projects throughout the state. The projects will involve more than 300 Michigan food producers, with more than half of those farmers utilizing regenerative agricultural practices. In the first quarter of 2026, the 7th Federal Reserve District's agricultural land value saw a 3% increase from a year ago, yet good farmland values dipped 1% from the fourth quarter of 2025. That according to survey responses of the 104 district agricultural lenders. Annual cash rental rates for the district saw a decrease of 3% overall, but annual cash rents for farmland were up 2% in Indiana, down 1% in Illinois, down 1% in Wisconsin. Not enough survey responses were received from lenders in Michigan to report a change for the state. That's this hour's Michigan Ag Now Report, and I'm Rusty Halverson.
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14: Southwest Michigan weather. Another warm and humid one today. It's going to feel like summer out there. Breezy with a good chance of some showers and thunderstorms. Some could be on the starting to severe side, especially this afternoon. Look for a high up around 85. Warm, breezy, and humid tonight. More shower and thunderstorms are possible. Low temperature right around 66. As we head into Tuesday, a mix of sun and clouds. Warm, breezy, and humid. Once again, with scattered showers and thunderstorms. Some could be severe. High temperature right around 83. I'm Storm 2 Meteorologist Matt Kirkwood, tracking southwest to Michigan's weather.

0: Live and Marsh Brothers are turning up the heat for a celebration. That's right, Marsh Brothers and Quincy is celebrating their 40th anniversary, and we're giving you the ultimate aqua opus. One lucky winner is going to own the water this summer with a massive prize package worth over $2,200. 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
1: WhiskeyRiff.com's Aaron Ryan joins us right now. 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
10: In Calhoun County, hunger doesn't always look like what you'd expect. 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

0: Now that is how you start a Monday morning. Good morning. It's JD and Mandy. It's time to sing. Here we go.
1: Good morning.
0: Good morning.
1: Good morning.
0: Good morning. Good morning. One, two. One, two, three. Good morning. Good morning. Hello and how are you? Early in the morning. I say good morning. Hello and how are you? Come on, let's do it.
2: Good morning.
0: Good morning.
2: Good morning.
0: Hello and how are you? Early in the morning. I say good morning. Hello and how are you? Welcome. It is a marvelous Monday, May 18th, 2026. They had the Preakness over the weekend. Of course, who won the Kentucky Derby? Apparently, there is a trendsetter going on that the horses that have been winning the Kentucky Derby have not been going after the Triple Crown. Do you remember when that was like a thing? Apparently, it is because they want the horses to run within 2 weeks, and most of the trainers are saying they're not going to do that. So they say the best thing to do is at least get it 3 weeks separate from the last race, if not four. So they are a month out almost. And then they'll be running the Preakness, and then they'll chase after the Triple Crown. You know what? I'm glad to see that they're looking out for the horses like that. Because for the most time, it just was about the entertainment aspect of things. So I guess if you look at things the way you should, they're probably doing the right things as trainers, which is absolutely awesome. Also over the weekend, last night, the ACM Awards, Academy of Country Music Awards, were going on. It was on Amazon Prime. It was not on national TV. How many of you watched it? Kind of curious, huh? The ratings have been down for that award show. I think it's like 2 or 3 years in a row, even though we had great performers last night. So you have to let me know. Hit the text line this morning at 80373. Did you watch the awards? Did you watch the performance? I would love to know. Our phone lines are open as well at 968-9899, 324-9899, or 517-278-9899. Whatever number works best for you, okay? As far as the forecast for your Monday, let's find out with our friends at Wood TV 8. Looks like we probably need to have an umbrella in the car. Unless, of course, you like that sort of thing. 2 or 3 showers a day.
3: Another warm and humid one today. It's going to feel like summer out there. Breezy with a good chance of some showers and thunderstorms. Some could be on the starting to severe side, especially this afternoon. Look for a high up around 85. Warm, breezy, and humid tonight. More shower and thunderstorms are possible. Low temperature right around 66. As we head into Tuesday, a mix of sun and clouds. Warm, breezy, and humid. Once again, with scattered showers and thunderstorms, some could be severe. High temperature right around 83. I'm Storm Team 8 meteorologist Matt Kirkwood, tracking south west to Michigan's weather.
0: All right, thank you very much, Matt. When we come back, we got your toast of the day and your kick butt Monday morning song too. Not that this one doesn't kick some butt though, I'm telling you. Mandy's out today. It's you and me. Let's work it together. Luke Combs, Cold as You.

Luke Combs called as you. It's Win 98.5. Brett Briscoe will be joining us here in a little bit. We'll chat about what we got coming up in the news. We'll talk about the ACM Awards this morning. Some of you are already starting to check in on the text line to talk about, if you thought the right person won for Entertainer of the Year. If you like the performances and all that great stuff, can't wait to hear what you have to say. It's JD. Mandy is out today. It's 6:09. Everybody, raise up your glasses this morning. I know you're probably thinking, this guy is just way too cheery for me on a Monday. Hey, that's the way it's supposed to be. Well, somebody's got to lift you up, right? All right. By the way, I wanted to say thanks to everybody who came out to the Jonesville River Fest. We had a great time out there on Saturday from 10 to noon. By the way, the biscuits and gravy were absolutely phenomenal. Not bad for $5. Just saying. All right, here we go. Two of

0: Is she the hottest artist in country music right now? Besides Morgan Wallen and Luke Combs, that's Ella Langley's Be Her. It's Win 98.5, 6:16. Let's go to the Win 98.5 newsroom. My good buddy Brett Briscoe was on the phone. How are you, sir?
1: I'm good. I mean, not only is she right there with Morgan Wallen, they're touring together.
0: I know, right? I mean,
1: what a show.
0: No wonder it's going to cost you an arm and a leg to go to see them in Ann Arbor. I mean, that's all there is to it. So,
1: yeah, they were just, in Indy last weekend, I think. Yeah.
0: Yeah. I mean, that just blew me away. Of course, with the ACM Awards last night, the performances were top-notch from what I'm hearing on the text line. We'll get you a rundown on who won what. I can tell you this, Cody Johnson was Entertainer of the Year.
1: That was a bit of a surprise.
0: Yeah. I mean, it shouldn't, because the guy's kind of got a, I don't know, as far as I'm concerned, he's kind of like a George Strait type. He doesn't like to be compared to George because he's his own artist, and he goes, listen, when I get to 30 or 40 number ones, then we can start having a George Strait talk, but George has got 62 number ones. I think he's going to be left alone for a while as the king of country.
1: Yeah, no kidding. I mean, that's like a guy getting five hits and comparing him to Pete Rose. That's,
0: oh, yeah, right? Yeah. You could say this guy is familiar. His swing is familiar to Pete Rose or something like that. But, yeah, you can't compare stats. That's when you start talking.
1: No. Yeah.
0: We'll get a rundown on that here in a little bit. What do we have coming up in the news, my friend?
1: We'll tell you about a Lansing couple that were arrested early Saturday morning on I-69 for driving the wrong way. Yeah, they were going the wrong way. And they actually went around a sheriff's deputy, and then another one got them with stop sticks as they were headed north in the southbound lanes on I-69. And a semi-truck exploded overnight in Coldwater. We'll tell you about that.
0: Oh, my gosh, that is absolutely crazy. You're full of good news today.
1: Hey, I'm that's me.
0: I know, right? You just got to deliver it. You get it?
1: I didn't feel like bringing anything good on a Monday.
0: That's right, man. Nobody's feeling that. No. Stop sticks and an explosion. Come on, let's go. It's news, man.

0: That's Frankie Ballard's Young and Crazy. It's 6:21. Brett Briscoe with me, and Mandy is out today. 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You got windows, garage doors, and more. You can stop by, spin to win with some great merchandise from our on-the-road sponsor, Serial City Screen Printing, Battle Creek. I'll be out there from 4 until 6. They always have good food out there, too. Have you ever stuck around and gone out and had that food?
1: No.
0: No, it's worth it, man. We're talking chicken, potatoes, just your old German meal, man. It's absolutely awesome.
1: Yeah. There you go.
0: Plus, you got great deals, too, at Alpha Building Center.
1: That helps, too, doesn't it?
0: Absolutely. We also are in the final week of the Ultimate Aqua Oasis. The grand prize is going to be drawn Friday morning at 8:40 a.m., someone, and it still could be you, you're going to have to get yourself registered with Marsh Brothers 40th anniversary celebration. This is a Croft inflatable kayak package, 6x18 foot water mat, and a Shiver Bluetooth cooler.
1: Mm-hmm. I've seen that. That is awesome.
0: Yeah, it is pretty cool. To have the cooler and the stereo on at the same time, I mean, you'll be the trendsetter of the summer, don't you think?
1: Yeah, absolutely. Yeah. And best of all, it's just in time for Memorial Day.
0: I know, right? Perfect. Marsh Brothers celebrating their 40th anniversary, and Brett Briscoe is going to be back. We're going to be chatting about the big awards last night. I'll get you a rundown here within the next 10 minutes as to who won what. But when Brett rejoins us in the 7 o'clock hour for Briscoe's Bowl, Ella Langley has something in common with the Bee Gees.
1: What?
0: Yeah, dude. Hang in there. It's all on the way at Win 98.5. Plus, Brett's news. And he's brought so much energy today. We're talking stop strips and explosions.
1: And explosions.
0: Yes, that's all on the way at Win 98.5.
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Rant. John Party helping out on that one. John Party's new song, Boots Off, is absolutely awesome, just so you know. Rundown on the ACM Awards last night, in case you missed it. And Riley Green, Changed My Mind. This is his new one. Wind 98.5. Good morning. News is next.

0: 98.5 with Riley Green and Change My Mind. 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Mandy is out today. We've got your extended forecast on the way. And by the way, the ACM Awards, we'll get you a complete rundown. And Blake Shelton did a shout out at the ACM Awards last night as well to the late, great Kenny Rogers. Right now,
1: good morning. The Calhoun County Sheriff's Office has arrested two people after an alleged drunk driving chase when they were going north in the southbound lanes of I-69 near Tekonsha. A deputy put out spike strips and three of the vehicle's tires were deflated and it finally stopped. A 29-year-old Lansing woman was arrested on charges of driving while intoxicated, carrying a concealed weapon, and carrying a concealed weapon while intoxicated. The 35-year-old male passenger, also from Lansing, was arrested for concealed pistol license violations while intoxicated. They were both lodged in the Calhoun County Jail early Saturday morning. A woman and her baby are safe after a fire at their multi-level home in Kalamazoo's Edison neighborhood on Friday. The mother threw the baby from a window to a public safety officer who caught the child. Officers were able to rescue the woman using a ladder to the second floor. The cause of that blaze remains under investigation. And Michael is leading at the domestic box office. The Michael Jackson biopic made over $26 million in its fourth weekend and jumped from third to first place. The Devil Wears Prada 2 brought in $18 million in its third weekend and finished in second place over the weekend. Obsession raked in over $16 million in its debut weekend. Rounding out the top five movies were Mortal Kombat 2 and The Sheep Detectives. In sports, the Pistons laid a big ol' egg last night. They were blown out by the Cavaliers in Game 7 of the Eastern Conference semifinals on their home court, 125-94. Cade Cunningham just 13 points for Detroit. Cleveland will play New York in the conference finals. News wasn't much better for the Tigers. They lost to the Blue Jays 4-1 and dropped 2 of 3 over the weekend. They'll open a home series with the first-place Cleveland Guardians tonight. Denny Hamlin won NASCAR's All-Star race, and Aaron Rodgers won the PGA Championship with a 9-under. For Win 98.5, I'm Brett Briscoe.
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6: Southwest Michigan weather. Another warm and humid one today. It's going to feel like summer out there. Breezy with a good chance of some showers and thunderstorms. Some could be on the starting to severe side, especially this afternoon. Look for a high up around 85. Warm, breezy, and humid tonight. More shower and thunderstorms are possible. Low temperature right around 66. As we head into Tuesday, a mix of sun and clouds. Warm, breezy, and humid. Once again with scattered showers and thunderstorms. Some could be severe. High temperature right around 83. I'm Storm Team 8 meteorologist Matt Kirkwood, tracking southwest to Michigan's weather.
0: Listen, not one of us should be complaining about the heat today, right? I will say this. I was doing my official spring cleaning, deep clean yesterday, and I realized that I still had the heat on. Man, was I sweating. Felt like I lost 10 pounds, too. That actually felt pretty good. It's 69 with Rascal Flatts, Wind 98.5. Good morning.

0: Corey Kent, Cole Wetzel's Rocky Mountain Low. Man, that thing is just firing up the charts. What a great song. We have got some more great music on the way. Right now, let's get you a quick rundown of the ACM Awards last night. I had this all planned out, so here we go. Cody Johnson, Entertainer of the Year. That actually goes well. I'm okay with this one. Because it was up between Luke Combs, Jelly Roll, or Megan Maroney, and Cody got the nod. Cody, of course, is going to be in GR. Some of you want some great tickets from us as well. But if you want more information on his show, you can scoot over to our website at wincountry.com. Stapleton, Morgan Wallen, and Lainey Wilson were also up for Entertainer of the Year. Female Artist of the Year. Oh, hang on a second. I got to get that. I got to get back to that. Just a minute, because that actually was just awesome. Male Artist of the Year. Somebody beat Stapleton. Cody Johnson got that one. The Group of the Year went to the Red Clay Strays. How about that? And what's great about the Red Clay Strays is they're going to be a GR as well. We gave away tickets to that one. You want to find out more about that show, scoot over to our website, of course, or you can go to theredclaystrays.com. The Duo of the Year. These guys were used to winning this year after year after year. And they won it again over Dan and Shay, Thelma and James, Muscadine Bloodline, and Brothers Osborne. We're talking about Brooks and Dunn, the legendary duo. Absolutely love it. Album of the Year went to Parker McCollum, which is awesome. Congratulations to Parker. Song of the Year went to Choosing Texas, I Can Tell. Now, I will tell you this. Ella Langley shares something with the legendary Bee Gees. And when Briscoe's on with Briscoe's Bowl, we'll tell you a little bit more about that. All right? As a matter of fact, last night, in case you missed it, here is a recap of all of the speeches. Promise not to let this go too long, right?
1: 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Choosing Texas, Ella Langley.
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0: That is absolutely awesome. And of course, everybody, since they were in Vegas last night, they brought Blake up there since he's in Vegas doing his little featured show out there. And guess what song he performed?
12: You

0: Princeton. Way to go, Blake. Way to highlight Vegas out there at the ACM Awards last night. Chase Matthews, darling, JD's randomness is next at 198.5.
1: Why is he

0: You darling.
1: Chase Matthews, darling. It's 98.5, 652. JD and Mandy in the morning. Mandy is out today. We should give you a quick rundown of the ACM Awards. By the way, I wanted to let you know that we are going to be joined by WhiskeyRiff.com's Aaron Ryan in the 8 o'clock hour. He has a couple of things from the show, which, of course, was on Prime. I bet you anything, ratings were down. How many of you watched the show last night? I'm curious. Hit the text line at 80373. Give me your thoughts on the awards and the performances. I will say this. I think Blake did a fantastic job, but it's definitely a great night for Ella Langley and a big celebration day for her today. Right now, it's time for JD's Randomness. Now, these are random facts that could help you win the next trivia contest you play. Otherwise, well, it's just good old table fodder. 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Ginseng from America is so valuable. Do you know poachers risk jail time to steal roots from the Appalachian Mountains? You see, it commands $500 to $850 a pound. Maybe we'll stay down to the same area. Do you remember the legendary classic movie Deliverance? Careful, I might start doing imitations. It has become a cult classic, too. Burt Reynolds movie, 1972. Tourism became the main source of income in Rabun County, Georgia, where the movie was made. And do you know the most common name for U.S. presidents is James, with six: Madison, Monroe, Polk, Buchanan, Garfield, and Carter. I guess that puts President Obama in a class all of his own. I don't think there's any others named Barack. There have been four Williams, four Johns, five if you count Calvin Coolidge, and three Georges. There you go. Random, I know, but they are true facts that could help you win the next trivia contest you play. Good luck with that.
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0: Oh, yeah, when Brett Briscoe joins us, we'll chat about what Ella Langley has in common with the legendary Bee Gees.

Jordan Davis' new song, Turn This Truck Around. As if you didn't get that from the lyrics. It's JD and Mandy in the morning. It looks like we're going to have like a beautiful sunrise, but the weather looks like it's going to be a little bit iffy throughout the day. It is your atypical spring day. At least we're warming up, though. It's going to be in the mid-80s, which is awesome, right? So I wanted to toss this your way. Do you have someone in your life who always has a kind word or helps and asks nothing in return? Of course you do. Matter of fact, I think there should be more people like you, like that. I really do. It's just who they are, right? They don't want anything in return. They don't want a lot of recognition. Well, I think it's time that they get a little noise. And Royal Chevrolet GMC in Coldwater and Hala Trailers in Coldwater are presenting Kindness Counts. So go to wincountry.com, nominate that person in your life. All right? Then every Friday morning, Mandy and I are going to announce that person on the air. And that person in your life will win $100. By the way, we've got some great supporting sponsors that are helping us out with this, including A1 Foam Insulation serving Southwest Michigan, Quality Asphalt and Homer, and Jim's Place. So don't miss out on rewarding someone in your life that just does it because that's who they are. Just like Ashley Garrett of Reading. Win 98.5. Good morning.

Twin 98.5. JD and Mandy in the morning. And don't forget the text line's open at 80373. We'd love to hear from you. 968-9899 is also how you can get in touch with me. Checking in with Brett Briscoe and Briscoe's Bull here in just a few minutes. Find out what's coming up in the news as well. Plus, what does Ella Langley have in common with the legendary Bee Gees? This one will throw you for a loop, that's for sure. This is Megan Maroney's Beautiful Things. Good morning. You stay-

0: It's Win 98.5 with Megan Maroney and Beautiful Things. It is JD and Mandy in the morning. Mandy is out today. Brett Briscoe is joining me, and we are powered by Roach Home Improvement, the big name in roofing and siding for Southwest Michigan. By the way, I want to say hi to Brian Playford from Playford Real Estate. He and the gang welcomed me out there on Saturday for the Jonesville Riverfest. Man, what a fun time that was. I know you guys had a lot of people running through there to go to Riverfest, and Saturday I was kind of worried because they started out a little wet.
1: Yeah. You know, the weather forecast for Saturday was like gloom and doom right up until it didn't happen.
0: Right. It was nice. I got a little wet, though. I will say that in all fairness, I did get a little wet. So, but things rounded out pretty good. I did chat with him. They had the big 3-on-3 tournament yesterday. I don't know who ended up winning that one, but I tried putting Tim the Beer Guy's name in the hat there. Apparently, he's pretty good

0: guard.
1: But, oh, is he?
0: Yeah. So they told him, they said, well, tell him to get out there. Of course, Tim had the excuse that he was traveling. So he didn't have to worry about backing that one up.
1: I'll have to ask him about that when I see him a bit later.
0: B, he's a pretty good basketball player. He said he could still shoot the ball. He just doesn't want to drive it anymore.
1: Yeah. Hey, you like Isaiah Thomas. two best point guards, Isaiah Thomas and Tim the beer guy.
0: There you go.
1: 1A and 1B.
0: Listen, all you have to do is have Isaiah drive the lane, do his normal thing, and then we, you know, he could toss it out to the beer guy to hit the three.
1: Oh, there you go.
0: Yeah, that wouldn't be a bad idea.
1: No, no. I'd pay to see that. I really would.
0: I would, yeah.
1: I mean, I'd pay some really good money to see that.
0: I think people would probably rather watch that than the game they watched last night in the playoffs, man. Yeah. It was pretty bad. Yeah. I mean, that was very Minnesota Timberwolves-esque last night, just to get pounded when you least expect it. Man.
1: That was a very bad performance by the Pistons last night. That was terrible.
0: Yeah. By the way, Briscoe's Bowl is sponsored by Yeti Pie Pizza in Battle Creek. 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Fact: Female Vocalist of the Year for the ACM Awards last night, we all know, is Ella Langley. Mm-hmm. For choosing Texas, which is one of your big favorite songs right now.
1: That is an earworm song, man. When you get that beat stuck in your head.
0: Absolutely.
1: It's like a heartbeat.
0: All right. You know, funny you should say that, heartbeat. Do you realize that song is set to the same beat as the repetitions you use for CPR? Chest compressions. Yep. Choosing Texas, I can tell. You got it?
1: Yeah.
0: There is one other song that shares the same success with the Bee Gees. And you know which one that is?
1: I can tell you, but I'm thinking because you told me, and I was shocked that it was the Bee Gees' Stayin' Alive.
0: You got it, buddy. That's what I'm playing right now behind you. Dun, dun, dun, dun, dun, dun, dun, dun, dun, dun. You can tell. Okay, that's enough of that. But the beats to those two songs, Choosing Texas and Staying Alive, were set to the compressions for CPR, the timing. And
1: is it accidental?
0: I don't know. I really don't, because they're the only two that that I found that came out that way. And by the way, both songs went to number one in their respective charts. Yeah, imagine that.
1: I think songwriters ought to be kind of following that trend.
0: Absolutely. So there's your Briscoe's Bowl for today. Choose in Texas the next time you play that song, or keep it in your mind or in your head. If you ever have to do CPR, Staying Alive and Choosing Texas, you can start singing the song while you're doing the compressions. People will think you're kind of weird doing that, but it's timing.
1: You know, I can hear Ella Langley's song, and then I'm just doing my thing, and next thing I know, I'm like just singing it in my head or like humming it.
0: Yeah, she is absolutely fantastic. Fantastic talent. I am so proud of her. She broke in with Riley Green pretty much, and they got the Vocal Event of the Year as well. And she has just been nailing it ever since. And what's great is that her and Lainey Wilson are definitely the future of women in country right now. And I love how she tipped her hat last night during the award show to Lainey Wilson. Also, Kelsey, who was up for the award as well. And definitely, she said she was breaking down in the hotel room because she was just, there's just a lot of drama. I mean, not drama, but just, you know, a lot of emotions you're feeling in an award show. And she said, I went into Lainey's room. She gave me a hug. And she says, and then here comes Miranda with her pink cowboy hat. And she said, we couldn't do that without the women that have trailblazed it before us. And everybody gave her a round.
1: The thing about Ella Langley and Lainey Wilson, they both really strongly acknowledge the women in country music that came before them.
0: Absolutely. It's because they're traditional country artists, as far as I'm concerned. Yep. I absolutely adore them. So anyway, that's your Briscoe's Bowl for today. What do you have coming up in the news? One story that we're needing to look forward to. Well, I guess I wouldn't say we look forward to it, but
1: we're not going to talk explosions and stop sticks this time. We'll talk gas prices. How's that?
0: As long as you go over the Indiana border, I think you're probably doing pretty good, right?
1: That's part of it, yeah.
0: All right. Risco's Bowl, brought to you by Yeti Pie Pizza in Battle Creek. Check them out on Facebook today. This is Ella Langley's Choosing Texas. And by the way, the beat set to CPR compressions. Hopefully you don't need to use that today. Just when

0: get the chest compressions out of that for CPR? The timing, did you check that out for yourself? By the way, great night at the ACM Awards for Ella Langley. Congratulations. Friday, Mandy and I were on the phone with Charles Solano of Time to Wing It. We also had Kenesha in from Fire Keepers. We're joining up with them for, guess this, Wings, Music, and Fighting Hunger. And what we're trying to do is knock out food insecurity. Here's more details.
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0: Alpha Building Center's annual open house is coming up tomorrow. I'll be out there from 4 until 6 in Nottawa at their location. They always have great food, great deals throughout the store as well. We'll get you updated on that. Your extended forecast looks very spring-like and very warm. You got to like that. Right now, it's news with Brett Briscoe.
1: Good morning. The Calhoun County Sheriff's Office has arrested two people after an alleged drunk driving chase when they were going north in the southbound lanes of I-69 near Tekoncha. A deputy put out spike strips and three of the vehicle's tires were deflated and it finally stopped. A 29-year-old Lansing woman was arrested on charges of driving while intoxicated, carrying a concealed weapon, and carrying a concealed weapon while intoxicated. The 35-year-old male passenger, also from Lansing, was arrested for concealed pistol license violations while intoxicated. They were both lodged in the Calhoun County Jail early Saturday morning. A woman and her baby are safe after a fire at their multi-level home in Kalamazoo's Edison neighborhood on Friday. The mother threw the baby from a window to a public safety officer who caught the child. Officers were able to rescue the woman using a ladder to the second floor. The cause of that blaze remains under investigation. And Michael is leading at the domestic box office. The Michael Jackson biopic made over $26 million in its fourth weekend and jumped from third to first place. The Devil Wears Prada 2 brought in $18 million in its third weekend and finished in second place over the weekend. Obsession raked in over $16 million in its debut weekend. Rounding out the top five movies were Mortal Kombat 2 and The Sheep Detectives. In sports, the Pistons laid a big ol' egg last night. They were blown out by the Cavaliers in Game 7 of the Eastern Conference semifinals on their home court, 125-94. Cade Cunningham just 13 points for Detroit. Cleveland will play New York in the conference finals. News wasn't much better for the Tigers. They lost to the Blue Jays 4-1 and dropped 2 of 3 over the weekend. They'll open a home series with the first-place Cleveland Guardians tonight. Denny Hamlin won NASCAR's All-Star Race, and Aaron Rodgers won the PGA Championship with a 9-under. 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
5: Southwest Michigan weather.
6: Summer like feel today with breezy, warm, and humid conditions out there with a high temperature up around 85 with scattered showers and thunderstorms, some of which could be strong to severe this afternoon. Tonight, warm, breezy, and humid. Outside chance of a shower or thunderstorm. Most of the night, dry with a low of 66. Tuesday, kind of a repeat, warm, breezy, and humid with a chance of showers and thunderstorms. Once again, the ones during the afternoon could be severe with a high of 83. I'm Storm Team 8 meteorologist Matt Kirkwood tracking Southwest Michigan's weather.
0: All right, thank you very much. We have 69 sunshine this morning. I know it's a good feeling to get up on a Monday. Is it ever? Of course it is. You just gotta look at it as a day that you get extra, right? Come on. Keep a positive attitude. Jason Aldean's new one.

0: If your idea of a love triangle is you with a beer in each hand, you must listen to JB and Mandy in the morning. 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
1: Hey, careful. Do you know that over 20% of you do not do this even when there's guests around? I'll tell you what this is. Plus, we got info from Music Row around the corner. Good morning!

Lainey Wilson, just as proud as everyone else of Ella Langley and her big night last night at the ACM Awards. Definitely deserved it. We'll recap that a little bit more. WhiskeyRiff.com's Aaron Ryan is going to join us. He was very much involved in the award show last night, watching that, getting us a recap a little after 8 o'clock, so don't miss out on it. Wanted to remind you, we are joining up with our friends at Time to Wing It, Firekeepers Casino, our friends at Serial City Sunrise Rotary Club, as we want to, like, knock out food insecurity, all right? So often we see people that probably need to eat, and because of the mystique of the food pantries and things like that, there are people that are going hungry instead of actually getting themselves taken care of. Now, starting Wednesday from 5 to 7, Mandy and I are going to be out at Time to Wing It. And we want to raise awareness about food insecurity to support individuals and families in our community. And we'll have some prizes to give away, funds raised for each pantry, plus donations from Serial City Sunrise Rotary Club. This is all part of a big idea that started with the Rotary Club and Charles Solano of Time to Wing It. And Firekeepers got a hold of this too, Firekeepers Casino, and definitely got involved. So we'll see you this Wednesday night at Time to Wing It from 5 to 7. We're going to have fun. Bring in some of your non-perishable food items as well. Make sure you check the born-on dates, okay? I've been

0: 98.5 with the new one from Kane Brown. It's called Woman. Last night during the ACM Awards, because they were in Vegas on Prime, and guess who's got a residency over there opposite his wife? She's on one end of town, he's on the other, is Blake Shelton. So, of course, he gave us a great rendition of The Gambler. We'll chat a little bit more about the performances and things like that when WhiskeyRiff.com's Aaron Ryan joins us. Right now, they've been voted Calhoun County's number one destination for parts and service. 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Always happy to help. So, one of the reasons why I'm pretty pumped up about Cody Johnson winning the big one last night, both of them, Male Artist and Entertainer of the Year, he's got a big show coming up in Grand Rapids. A lot of you won tickets to the show, and I want that place to be sold out. I really think that we're missing the boat by not selling this guy's shows out. Just saying. So don't miss out on Cody Johnson. If you do not have tickets to that show, I highly urge you to do it. He does a fantastic job. And he's got some, I know, because a lot of people think, well, he does a lot of ballads. No, he's got a ton of fast music. It just hasn't been something that he's released yet. I think he probably needs to do that. Just a FYI there. If Cody's people are listening. Oh, by the way, what were some of your best moments from the ACM Awards last night? Feel free to chime in at 80373. You can also give me a call at 968-9899. But just a little past reference for you. Remember that time Alan Jackson basically gave the ACMs, you know what, the number one? 1994, the Academy Awards wanted Alan to perform his song with a backing track. Now, Alan is old school, and he hated that idea, but he was contractually obligated, so his way of protesting was sending out his drummer to play the song with no drumsticks. The drummer was just flailing away up there, no drumsticks, playing the best pre-recorded song of his life. That, my friends, is info from Music Row, brought to you by CarQuest Auto Parts of Battle Creek. 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

0: My Roach Home Improvement, the big name in roofing and siding for Southwest Michigan. It's 8:01. We got Tyler Hubbard on the way. Plus, yeah, we're going to highlight the performance that Blake Shelton gave last night at the ACMs because it was really kind of a tip of the hat to Las Vegas and, of course, the late, great Kenny Rogers. But I've got the new song from Blake Shelton that, oh, man, if it doesn't bust your heart, I don't know what will. And Aaron Ryan joins us in minutes to recap everything with WhiskeyRip.com.
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0: performed that last night on the ACM Awards. Tucker Wetmore and Burnett. It's 8:07 with JD and Mandy in the morning. Mandy is out today, back tomorrow. We've got big plans for Wednesday. It's going to be out at Time to Wing It, so don't miss out on that from 5 until 7. And we're going to be raising awareness about food insecurity in our area and support individuals and families in our community, along with Serial City Sunrise Rotary Club and Time to Wing It. Fire Keepers Casino is coming out as well, so make sure you join us. We've got some great prizes to give away. Bring in some non-perishable food items, or, you know, we'll have a QR code there for you so that you can scan that as well. We're supposed to have Aaron Ryan joining us from WhiskeyRiff.com. We are going to talk about the ACM Awards last night. By the way, a little known fact, we released it a little bit ago, and actually read the story. Dawn sent it to me, and it has to do with Choosing Texas and Staying Alive having something in common, the Bee Gees and Ella Langley. Apparently, if you listen to the song, the beats actually are in perfect CPR rhythm. Now, that's pretty cool, don't you think?
1: Yeah.
0: And I didn't think anything else of it, but I got a text on the text line at 80373 that said, hey, JD, don't forget the kids' song Baby Shark is also a CPR rhythm. So does this tell you that maybe the key to a number one hit is making sure a song is in CPR rhythm? Just a thought, because you got Choosing Texas, Staying Alive, and Baby Shark, which has become legendary as a kid tune. Just saying. Tyler Hubbard's back then right now. I hope that him and Brian get back together with Florida Georgia Line real soon. Way 98.5.

0: It's the new one from Blake Shelton called Let Him In Anyway. Last night at the ACM Awards, he performed a tribute basically to Kenny Rogers by singing his big hit, The Gambler. And when we found out about that, I realized, well, wait a minute, they're in Vegas. That's why he played that. And in case you missed it, this is exactly what we got.
1: You got to know when to hold them. Know when to fold them.
0: And I got to tell you, it was really good to hear this last night.
1: You never count your
0: Most of you know I'm a big traditionalist, grew up with all of the hits from Kenny and Dolly and Willie, Waylon, Johnny, all of that great stuff. So when they're featuring that kind of music, I absolutely love it. I don't care if it was just a tip off or hats off to Vegas and all that great stuff. I really don't. I think it was absolutely phenomenal that they did that. My favorite, probably I would say it was one of my favorite moments, was watching him perform that last night. Aaron Ryan from WhiskeyRiff.com is live on the air with us this morning. Thank you so much for joining me, man. How you doing?
2: Hey, good morning.
0: All right, glad to have you. Mandy is out today, so it's you and I holding down the fort. Hope people listen anyway, right?
2: All right, I guess.

0: ACM Awards were last night, of course, and I just played the brand new song "Let Him In Anyway" from Blake Shelton, which is a heart wrencher. And we just talked about his performance of The Gambler last night at the ACM Awards. And when I first saw it, I thought, "Oh wow, they're doing a tribute to Kenny." Number of years later, it actually it's just because they're in Vegas and it makes sense to play The Gambler, I guess.
1: It was a tribute to Don Schlitz, who recently passed away, the songwriter.
0: Oh my goodness, I did just see this note. Okay, thanks for telling me about that. They also announced the ACM Awards would again be held in Vegas next year. So Ella Langley's night, basically Cody Johnson and Ella Langley. I mean, I am excited for both of those talents. I really am. What are your thoughts?
1: Ella set a record for the most CMA or most ACM awards in one night last night. Just absolute domination.
0: That is fantastic. Now, I loved her speech where she talked about, just feeling emotions and everything. I'll tell you what. Let's go ahead and play a little bit of her acceptance speech last night. Hang on.
2: I'm trying to get to say something, but I can't. Today I was having a strange day. I don't know what it is about awards, but I have strange days in the mornings here. And I walked right into Lainey's room, and I just got emotional, and she hugged me, wrapped me up, and started praying for me. And then all of a sudden, here comes Miranda Lambert in her little pink hat. And I would not be standing up here without just the encouragement of so many women. Kelsey, thank you so much for loving on me. Thank you, Jesus, for letting me do this for a living. Thank you.
0: Oh, wow. I would say,
2: thank you to the women. I would not be standing up here without that, so thank you.
0: I mean, I got to tell you, for all of the speeches I've heard over the years, and there have been dominant speeches, that one is probably one that will resonate for years to come. And I got to tell you, Aaron, I'm impressed. I really am, because it was so genuine.
1: Yeah. I mean, you could tell she was overwhelmed by the moment and what a big night she was having.
0: Oh, man. It's just fantastic. Of course, she is on tour with Morgan Wallen, and he's going to be in Ann Arbor, Michigan this year. So, wow. You're talking about the most powerful music in country right now, all together on one show. No wonder the tickets cost so much.
1: Easily the two biggest names in country music right now.
0: Absolutely. I mean, even if he would have had Lainey Wilson, it would have been the same thing. But Ella now, of course, is just blowing the doors out, and it's just absolutely fantastic. What was that your favorite moment, or did you have a different one?
1: Oh, that's a tough one. You know, I really liked seeing Texas being featured so much. You know, you had Parker McCollum winning for Album of the Year and then shouting out all the Texas artists. Mm-hmm. Cody Johnson won Entertainer of the Year for the first time and Male Artist of the Year. So it was really cool seeing some of those Texas artists highlighted. So, you know, I don't know that that's necessarily a moment, but that was one of my favorite things about the show last night.
0: Well, let me ask you this. Did WhiskeyRiff.com get you in the chairs for the award shows last night, or did you have to watch from your couch?
1: Oh, I was watching from my couch.
0: Well, you know what? Sometimes that's not a bad idea. Yeah. You don't have to get dressed up for that. You can sit in your pajamas, you know, and watch.
1: Exactly. I prefer that.
0: Take a nap during a boring performance or something, right?
1: There were a couple of those.
0: Yeah, right. Ella Langley's acoustic version of Be Her, by the way. I would almost like to see her release that version, even though I love the version she's got right now. I think it's fantastic.
1: Oh, that was great. Yeah. That was one of my favorite performances of the night, was when she just stripped that one back.
0: Yeah, you can't beat that. So...
1: And I think we also have to talk about the Red Clay Strays. Dude. Old Dominion had won, like, what, 8 in a row?
0: Yes.
1: Group of the year?
0: So the Red Clay Strays are getting the nod. And what's perfect is all of these acts are going to be coming to Michigan. And you could be at these shows, which is so fantastic, man. How about that?
1: There you go.
0: Yeah, right? By the way, we're chatting about the ACM Awards brought to you by Gibson's Heavy Truck Repair, Battle Creek. 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So the Red Clay Strays, what did you think of the new song that they put out there, Demons in the Choir?
1: I really like that song. I don't know that it was necessarily the performance that they needed last night, but I really like the song.
0: Yeah.
1: And I think it might have just been because it was there were two slow songs in a row, and it kind of felt like it slowed down the show.
0: Yeah, just a tad bit. All right, here's a little bit of that for those of you going to see the Red Clay Strays this year. Hang on.

0: If you haven't seen the performance yet, obviously Amazon Prime will run this back, what, about 30 times this week?
1: Oh, I'm sure. Probably watch it on demand at this point.
0: I would think so. Demons in Your Choir is the name of the song from the Red Clay Strays. Full gospel choir. No words on whether they're going to have that in Grand Rapids or not, but probably a pretty good idea, maybe?
1: Yeah, it wouldn't surprise me. I mean, Eric Church was just on tour with the gospel choir, so that must be the thing to do right now.
0: He was fantastic last year. Mandy and I went to that show. Yeah, because you and I were at the same one. You came up to that.
1: Yeah.
0: I remember that. Okay. Well, maybe we can get you up to the Red Clay Strays, too, Aaron. That way we can, you know, maybe do a live feature at the show or something. That would be kind of cool.
1: Yeah. I would love to. I hope to catch them on this tour because they're one of my favorites out there right now.
0: That sounds good. All right, Aaron Ryan, what else is going on in country music outside of the ACM Awards? Can anything top that?
1: It's hard. I mean, you know, right now we're gearing up for CMA Fest here in Nashville, so a lot of these artists are going to be performing at Nashville. So if anybody's in town, probably have a chance to see some of them.
0: You can sleep on Aaron Ryan's couch.
1: Exactly. Make sure you feed the dog.
0: There you go. That's all he needs, right? WhiskeyRiff.com. Go and check it out today. Aaron Ryan's got some great news up there. Okay, one last question. How do you rank this award show compared to the others within the past few years?
1: I would rank it higher than the past couple years. There were some slow moments. I think maybe we can cut it down to 2 hours next year. But overall, it was great to see some new faces winning. It was great to see some of these artists having their moment. And so I was impressed.
0: All right. Sounds good. All right. Hopefully the ratings will reflect it, too, and we can get these award shows back up a little bit. That's what I'm looking forward to. Check it out today. Aaron Ryan, WhiskeyRiff.com. He's always got something to say. Win 98.5.
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0: It's Dylan Scott. After you. It's Win 98.5. By the way, we got a fact coming up. About 20% of us do this, even when we have guests in the house. I never really even think about it, in all honesty. But I'll share it with you in just a little bit. I want to remind you, too, this is the last week for Marsh Brothers Ultimate Aqua Oasis. 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It's really cool. JD and Mandy, we're going to be announcing that on Friday morning at 8:40. 40 years with Marsh Brothers and Quincy. Win the Ultimate Aqua Oasis. Wish you the best of luck on that. We're going to take a look at that extended forecast in just a little bit. Plus, I've got the new song from Morgan Wallen on the way, which we're all looking forward to seeing him real soon in Ann Arbor. 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And here is your news with Brett Briscoe.
1: Good morning. The Calhoun County Sheriff's Office has arrested two people after an alleged drunk driving chase when they were going north in the southbound lanes of I-69 near Tekonja. A deputy put out spike strips and three of the vehicle's tires were deflated and it finally stopped. A 29-year-old Lansing woman was arrested on charges of driving while intoxicated, carrying a concealed weapon, and carrying a concealed weapon while intoxicated. The 35-year-old male passenger, also from Lansing, was arrested for concealed pistol license violations while intoxicated. They were both lodged in the Calhoun County Jail early Saturday morning. A woman and her baby are safe after a fire at their multi-level home in Kalamazoo's Edison neighborhood on Friday. The mother threw the baby from a window to a public safety officer who caught the child. Officers were able to rescue the woman using a ladder to the second floor. The cause of that blaze remains under investigation. And Michael is leading at the domestic box office. The Michael Jackson biopic made over $26 million in its fourth weekend and jumped from third to first place. The Devil Wears Prada 2 brought in $18 million in its third weekend and finished in second place over the weekend. Obsession raked in over $16 million in its debut weekend. Rounding out the top five movies were Mortal Kombat 2 and The Sheep Detectives. In sports, the Pistons laid a big ol' egg last night. They were blown out by the Cavaliers in Game 7 of the Eastern Conference semifinals on their home court, 125-94. Cade Cunningham just 13 points for Detroit. Cleveland will play New York in the conference finals. News wasn't much better for the Tigers. They lost to the Blue Jays 4-1 and dropped 2 of 3 over the weekend. They'll open a home series with the first-place Cleveland Guardians tonight. Denny Hamlin won NASCAR's All-Star Race, and Aaron Rodgers won the PGA Championship with a 9-under. For Win 98.5, I'm Brett Briscoe.
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5: Southwest Michigan weather. Something like feel today with breezy, warm, and humid conditions out there with a high temperature up around 85 with scattered showers and thunderstorms, some of which could be strong to severe this afternoon. Tonight, warm, breezy, and humid. Outside chance of a shower or thunderstorm. Most of the night, dry with a low of 66. Tuesday, kind of a repeat. Warm, breezy, and humid with a chance of showers and thunderstorms. Once again, the ones during the afternoon could be severe with a high of 83. I'm Storm Team 8 meteorologist Matt Kirkwood tracking Southwest Michigan's weather.
1: You know, have you ever realized that when it starts warming up, that's when you really start noticing that you need to really clean up your apartment more? Bigger deep clean, right?

Win98.5 with JD and Mandy in the morning. Mandy is out today. Be back tomorrow. Thank you so much for listening. We appreciate you. I've got info from Music Row that we wanted to say thanks again to Aaron Ryan for joining us. And that was brought to you by our friends at Gibson's Heavy Truck Repair, turning breakdowns into breakthroughs. We appreciate that. I don't know if you saw this fact or not. I always love this weird stuff, which is why I guess you probably like listening to JD's randomness, because that's kind of what I am. Do you know that just over 20% of people never lock their bathroom door even when there's guests in the house? How about even close it? It's right around the same point. I got to tell you, I didn't even think about it, but I close the door, but I never lock it. I mean, think about that. Can you imagine if Elvis Presley would have locked his door? No one would be able to get to him. All right. Last night on the ACM Awards, there was basically all support for Ella Langley. And she got the most awards throughout the night. It's a record for what she picked up, including Female Vocalist of the Year, which she so well deserved. What I really appreciated was this version of her current hit, Be Her, and it's done acoustically.

kind of glad she did the acoustic version, because sometimes this is so fast, I always think I just want to be hurt so bad, is what she's saying. But it does hurt so bad to not be hurt.

0: Underwood, and Before He Cheats. It's JD and Mandy in the morning on Win 98.5. 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Don't miss out on the opportunity, all right? It's time for another edition of the JD Justice Files. Now, this is brought to you by IBEW Local 445, the country's best-kept secret in the workforce. 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I'm going to miss Mandy for this because this is right up her alley for one-liners and puns. I'm just saying. Gentleman in Florida. Go figure. His name's Jesse. He's in violation of his parole, and police stopped him in a supermarket parking lot. There was obvious signs of drug use, including a tie-off falling from Jesse's arm and syringes in his car. There was also a bag of fentanyl in his pocket. Body cam videos say Jesse said that it was sugar. A cop asked why he kept it in a little baggie, and he said, "My sugar gets low, and I need to eat it." There was also a bottle cap filled with melted fentanyl, and when an officer held it up, Jesse blew it directly into the deputy's face. It looked like a dangerous attempt to get rid of the evidence, but Jesse said, "I was just trying to blow that off your hand so you didn't get it in your mouth. You might get sick from it. Don't touch it." That's what he's telling the officer. Now, of course, Jesse has been charged again with possession of fentanyl, drug paraphernalia, and now tampering with evidence because he blew it into the cop's face. Again, bad just keeps getting bad. Straighten it out. If it's not legal, it's not legal. You do the crime, you do the time. That's another edition of the JD Justice Files. So if you're feeling down about yourself, at least you can look up in the mirror and go, "At least I'm not that Jesse person, right?" Brought to you by IBEW445.com.
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0: 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And we'll let you spin to win with our official on-the-road sponsor, Serial City Screen Printing. Mandy will be back tomorrow. We'll see what kind of trouble we can get into, including something that's real near and dear to our heart with Charles Solano and A Time to Wing It. We're going to talk about wings, music, and fighting hunger.

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Riley Green. Little Riley Green baby making music to start a Monday morning. It's your country with 98.5. Hey, it is Hannah. George Burge with Luke Bryan coming in a few.

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12: Southwest Michigan weather.
13: Summer-like feel today with breezy, warm, and humid conditions out there with a high temperature up around 85 with scattered showers and thunderstorms, some of which could be strong to severe this afternoon. Tonight, warm, breezy, and humid. Outside chance of a shower or thunderstorm. Most of the night, dry with a low of 66. Tuesday, kind of a repeat, warm, breezy, and humid with a chance of showers and thunderstorms. Once again, the ones during the afternoon could be severe with a high of 83. I'm Storm Team 8 meteorologist Matt Kirkwood tracking Southwest Michigan's weather.

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Wasn't aware that happened from 10 stories high. A cat literally just survived a 10-story fall. It's like a super cat. It is with 98.5 with John Morgan. Here's Kid Myself.

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0: 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That is Bailey Zimmerman on with 98.5. I feel like he needs those slow songs during his set because he's always running around on stage. 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

Kojo, that is The Fall in Your Country. Win 98.5, where there's drunk deer in France. Have you seen this story? The French are like literally putting out notices saying, be careful of the drunk deer. I mean, I for sure thought that would happen in the Midwest, not in France. 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We have MacArthur up in a few.

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12: Southwest Michigan weather.
13: Something like feel today with breezy, warm, and humid conditions out there with a high temperature up around 85 with scattered showers and thunderstorms, some of which could be strong to severe this afternoon. Tonight, warm, breezy, and humid. Outside chance of a shower or thunderstorm. Most of the night, dry with a low of 66. Tuesday, kind of a repeat, warm, breezy, and humid with a chance of showers and thunderstorms. Once again, the ones during the afternoon could be severe with a high of 83. I'm Storm Team 8 meteorologist Matt Kirkwood tracking Southwest Michigan's weather.

Jackson Dean, that is Don't Come Looking. It's Win 98.5. Dan and Shay just made the announcement last week that their new album is coming out this summer. Very excited for them. Here they are now. This one is called Say So on Win 98.5.

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Corey Kent with Co Wetzel. That one is called Rocky Mountain Low on Your Country with 98.5, where Parker McCollum is gearing up to be a dad of two. Him and his wife have another little boy on the way, and they make some very cute babies, so I just hope they continue to do so. Here he is with Handle on You with 98.5.

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0: Ella Langley, that is Be Her. I'm with 98.5. The name of her new perfume, by the way, which is available in Ulta, smells just as good as you thought it would. Like, if you want to smell like Ella Langley, there you go. 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Lauren Elena with Chase Matthew. Coming shortly.
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3: Someone like Field today with breezy, warm, and humid conditions out there with a high temperature up around 85 with scattered showers and thunderstorms, some of which could be strong to severe this afternoon. Tonight, warm, breezy, and humid. Outside chance of a shower or thunderstorm. Most of the night, dry with a low of 66. Tuesday, kind of a repeat, warm, breezy, and humid with a chance of showers and thunderstorms. Once again, the ones during the afternoon could be severe with a high of 83. I'm Storm Team 8 meteorologist Matt Kirkwood, tracking Southwest Michigan's weather.

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Like, they're all good, but this one is top tier. It's his latest called Woman. 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

Jason Aldean on Your Country with 98.5, where if you're a pickle lover and you also like smoothies, I just saw pickle-flavored smoothies are coming. That ain't right. I'm sorry. It's with 98.5 with Nate Smith.

0: darling.
1: That is Chase Matthew. It's your country win 98.5. 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

0: Turn this truck around. It's Jordan Davis on your country Wind 98.5. Brent Allen, full steam ahead into your lunch hour on this very summer-like afternoon. It is warm out there. Keep it going. Here is Eric Church.
1: Another Friday night, there's a line of cars leaving. Home team's got an out of town. Me, I'm sitting on the hood of mine drinking. I'm just a

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14: Showers and thunderstorms rolling into West Michigan this afternoon as a level 2 slight risk is in place for all of lower Michigan. Storms may produce gusty winds and hail as temperatures remain quite warm and muggy, topping off in the low to mid 80s with a breezy south wind at 10 to 20 miles per hour. We'll dry out overnight with low temperatures in the mid 60s. More scattered showers and thunderstorms possible into Tuesday. A few once again could be strong. Tracking West Michigan's weather, I'm Storm Team 8 meteorologist Sarah Flynn.
15: Thank you.

Cole Swindell on a very summer-like afternoon here on Wind 98.5. Showers and thunderstorms coming through southwest Michigan this afternoon. 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

At Win 98.5, we like to play music that's actually good for you. That's why this next song has 15 grams of protein, 3 grams of carbs, and zero sugar. Yeah. Enjoy.

It's Josh Ross on your country Win 98.5. Hope you had a great weekend. Thanks for starting the new week with us right here at Win. Big weekend at the box office for Michael, the biopic, back at number one. It beat out Devil Wears Prada 2 back in the number one position. Took in another $26.1 million this past weekend.

0: Ride. George Burge and Luke Bryan on Wind 98.5. JD Justice from the morning show going to be riding over to Alpha Building Center. It's their open house going on tomorrow in Ottawa. JD's there from 4 until 6 p.m. Plenty of food, lots of fun, plus a great week of deals going on. They've got windows, garage doors, and more all at some really, really great deals. What perfect timing for that with this time of year going on. Stop by tomorrow, spin the wheel. Got some great merchandise from our on-the-road sponsors, Serial City Screen Printing, and a whole lot more going on tomorrow. Alpha Building Center is their big open house in Ottawa tomorrow 4 till 6 with JD Justice. Hope to see you there with Wind 98.5.
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There's your ACM New Male Artist of the Year. He picked up that award last night. Tucker Wetmore. It's called Brunette on Win98.5. Cody Johnson and Ella Langley, also big winners yesterday. Entertainer of the Year, Cody Johnson. Ella Langley, Female Artist of the Year. And both of them won other ACMs as well. It was a great show last night, wasn't it? Frankie Ballard now on Win98.5.

0: 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You've got a lockdown to Win 98.5. This one for Kalamazoo. Here's Chris Jansen.
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4: After sweeping the Northern Illinois Huskies in a three-game series to end the regular season, Coach Billy Gernon's fifth-seeded Bronco baseball team will face the fourth-seeded Huskies in the opening round of the MAC tournament Wednesday night in Avon, Ohio. Here's your Maple Hill Subaru Bronco update. I'm Robin Hood.
5: We just need to go play Bronco baseball, not worry about who we play, but stay focused on how we play.
6: Coach, the bats are really coming alive, and no better time than now.
5: We're a good team. I know my record's somewhere around 500 over there in that tournament with a couple of championships, and I hope some of that momentum and that fortune that we've been having over there continues.
4: In track and field, the Western Michigan women finished third at the MAC Outdoor Championships. It's the highest finish for the Broncos since 2012. Among the Broncos' standouts was Mavinti Kibi, who won the title in the 400-meter hurdles for the third year in a row. Lorene Merriman took top honors in the triple jump, and Ava Krzyzewski won the MAC title in the 3K steeplechase. That's your Maple Hill Subaru Bronco update. I'm Robin Hood.
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17: Showers and thunderstorms rolling into West Michigan this afternoon as a level 2 slight risk is in place for all of lower Michigan. Storms may produce gusty winds and hail as temperatures remain quite warm and muggy, topping off in the low to mid 80s with a breezy southwest.

She kicked off the ACM Awards last night with her brand new song. That is Lainey Wilson on Your Country Wind 98.5. We would love to make your summer, with the ultimate Aqua Oasis. It's some real cool stuff you can win thanks to Marsh Brothers in Quincy. More about that coming up here in just a few. First, the new one from John Party on Wind. Here's Boots Off.

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Heading toward 2 o'clock now. Your country, wind 98.5. Scattered showers and storms coming through this afternoon across southwest Michigan. And looks like more on the way tonight. Track those storms at windcountry.com. 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Right now on wind, here's Luke Combs.

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Wetzel on Deer Country Wind 98.5. And over the weekend, 33-year-old guy helping cut down trees in Northeast Ohio became a hero, accidental hero. It's our good news story of the day. It's coming up here in just a few songs, so hang around. This one's from Blake Shelton. This is called Texas. It's on Wind 98.5.

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Your Country Wind 98.5, JD and Mandy in the morning. They are back tomorrow. Then in the afternoon, JD is on the road. We'll party in Nottawa. We'll tell you more about that in just a few. First on Wind, Chris Young. Yeah.

0: Win98.5, your country. I'm Brent Allen. Yeah, the party is on tomorrow. JD on the road tomorrow, 4 till 6 p.m. Alpha Building Center open house happening. 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
13: Showers and thunderstorms rolling into West Michigan this afternoon as a level 2 slight risk is in place for all of lower Michigan. Storms may produce gusty winds and hail as temperatures remain quite warm and muggy, topping off in the low to mid 80s with a breezy south wind at 10 to 20 miles per hour. We'll dry out overnight with low temperatures in the mid 60s. More scattered showers and thunderstorms possible into Tuesday. A few once again could be strong. Tracking West Michigan's weather, I'm Storm Team 8 meteorologist Sarah Flynn. We'll be right back.

Yeah, we were never growing up or growing old, breaking up or letting go. Girl, just like rock and roll, where's it gone?

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1: Jay Cohen on Wind 98.5. And hey, Julie, thank you for having us on at work today in Eaton Rapids. This one's for you. Here's the new one from Zach Topp.

There's Megan Maroney, who was up for a bunch of ACM awards yesterday for the big festivities in Vegas. She wasn't there, though. She was conspicuously absent. She went on social media, told everybody she had a good excuse for not being there. She was in a friend's wedding over the weekend. She was the maid of honor, so she had a pretty good excuse. Right now on Win, this is Parma Lee.

0: Liar from Jelly Roll on your country Win 98.5. On the way, Scott West to take things over here. We're going to toss the keys to him, and he will get you home this afternoon. Before I go, though, I've got to tell you about this 33-year-old guy down in Northeast Ohio. He is the subject of our good news story of the day. His name is Yanni Saris. He was helping his father cut down trees in the backyard of his parents' home when he saw an SUV speeding across nearby yards and then plunging into a pond this past weekend. Well, a 46-year-old mother and her 8-year-old daughter were inside. Yanni heard the girl screaming and sprang into action. He ran over to the pond, jumped in, freed the girl, and then went back in and got her mom to safety as well, who was unconscious, and swam her to shore. And both girls are going to be just fine. Thanks to Yanni Saris, our hero of the weekend. Way to go. All right, don't go anywhere. Jason Aldean's about to kick off another long set. Keep it locked right here on Win 98.5.
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Vocalist of the Year, according to the ACM Awards last night. Also, Entertainer of the Year. 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It's Kip Moore.

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It's JD sitting in for Scott West this afternoon. Apparently, the man has tweaked his back moving boxes last night. I wonder if he tweaks his back when he gets out of the chair. Wait a minute. Who am I to talk?

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They don't

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15: Southwest Michigan weather.
16: Showers and thunderstorms rolling into West Michigan this afternoon as a level 2 slight risk is in place for all of lower Michigan. Storms may produce gusty winds and hail as temperatures remain quite warm and muggy, topping off in the low to mid 80s with a breezy south wind at 10 to 20 miles per hour. We'll dry out overnight with low temperatures in the mid 60s. More scattered showers and thunderstorms possible into Tuesday. A few once again could be strong. Tracking West Michigan's weather, I'm Storm Team 8 meteorologist Sarah Flynn.
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And, of course, Firekeepers Casino. 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

Scott West on the street corner playing a harmonica. He's not begging for quarters. He's trying to get discovered again. 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

0: 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That's right, Marsh Brothers and Quincy is celebrating their 40th anniversary, and we're giving you the ultimate lucky winner is going to own the water this summer with a massive prize package worth over $2,200. 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
2: After sweeping the Northern Illinois Huskies in a three-game series to end the regular season, Coach Billy Gernon's fifth-seeded Bronco baseball team will face the fourth-seeded Huskies in the opening round of the MAC tournament Wednesday night in Avon, Ohio. Here's your Maple Hill Subaru Bronco update. I'm Robin Hook.
3: We just need to go play Bronco baseball, not worry about who we play, but stay focused on how we play.
4: Coach, the bats are really coming alive, and no better time than now.
3: We're a good team. I know my record's somewhere around 500 over there in that tournament with a couple of championships, and I hope some of that momentum and that fortune that we've been having over there continues.
2: In track and field, the Western Michigan women finished third at the MAC Outdoor Championships. It's the highest finish for the Broncos since 2012. Among the Broncos' standouts was Mabinti Kibi, who won the title in the 400-meter hurdles for the third year in a row. Lorene Merriman took top honors in the triple jump, and Ava Krzyzewski won the MAC title in the 3K steeplechase. That's your Maple Hill Subaru Bronco update. I'm Robin Hood.
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Yeah, it's the new one from Morgan Wallen called Don't Wait. Don't forget to join me. I'm going to be broadcasting live tomorrow afternoon from 4 until 6 off of Building Center in their annual open house. They're going to have deals on windows, doors, and more, plus food and all kinds of different fun. We'll see you out there 4 to 6. You can spin to win some great merchandise as well from our official On the Road sponsor, Serial City Screen Printing, Battle Creek. Hey, check out the new one. Well, it's his latest number one anyway, until his next one goes. It's Jason Aldean and Win98.

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0: Win98.5, it's JD. And for Scott West, he is ailing today, so I'm glad to help out. How many of you like the acoustic version of Be Her from Ella Langley last night? I got to tell you, I actually think I like the acoustic version better than I do that recorded one. Whichever one it is, it's probably destined for number one. Seems to be Ella's mantra lately. It's Dylan Scott, Win98.5.
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Win98.5, your country. It's JD in for Scott West. He is out ill today. Ultimate Aqua Oasis celebrating 40 years of Marsh Brothers. Last week to get registered. Friday, we draw the winner at 8:40 in the morning. 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

0: 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Southwest
1: Michigan weather. Quieting down as storms have exited the area, we'll see quieter conditions even more so this evening and overnight tonight. Temperatures dipping down to about 66. Tuesday, 81 degrees, staying humid and breezy. We'll see a chance of showers and storms once again. There is a chance for some of these storms to be strong to severe. As for Wednesday, everything clears out, calms down, high temperatures near 63 with sunshine. Tracking Southwest Michigan's weather, I'm Storm Team 8 Chief Meteorologist Ellen Baca.

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It's JD and for Scott West. So last night, you know how sometimes you're laying awake and you're not really awake, but you're half asleep. You're dreaming, but maybe you're not really dreaming. Yeah, that happened to me last night. Have you ever felt something crawl on you before? I had a spider crawling on me. Okay? I thought I was dreaming. I reached, I grabbed it, I squished it. And then I realized I wasn't dreaming. In the heebie-jeebies the rest of the night. This is Kenny's new one, Carry On.

98.5. Hey, we want to say thanks to Royal Chevrolet GMC and Haylett Trailers, both of Coldwater. Kindness does count. You know, you got people out there that do things. They never ask anything in return. They do it just because that's who they are. Well, we want to make a little noise for them with Kindness Counts. 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

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We get into the drive at 5, cranking it up into high gear here. Don't forget, Alpha Building Center, 4 to 6 tomorrow afternoon. It is their annual open house. We'll see you there. It's Jason Aldean.

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Feel the flight is around the corner already. July 4th weekend, of course, celebrating the 250th birthday. It's going to be a big one. We'll talk about that in a little bit. Also, keep your ears open for how you can win tickets to Best Seats in the House and, again, to the Golden Ticket.

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0: action that we've been having over there continues.
1: In track and field, the Western Michigan women finished third at the MAC Outdoor Championships. It's the highest finish for the Broncos since 2012. Among the Broncos' standouts was Mobenti Kibi, who won the title in the 400-meter hurdles for the third year in a row. Loreen Merriman took top honors in the triple jump, and Ava Kraszewski won the MAC title in the 3K steeplechase. That's your Maple Hill Subaru Bronco update. I'm Robin Hood.
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11: Southwest Michigan weather.
12: Quieting down as storms have exited the area. We'll see quieter conditions even more so this evening and overnight tonight. Temperatures dipping down to about 66. Tuesday, 81 degrees, staying humid and breezy. We'll see a chance of showers and storms once again. There is a chance for some of these storms to be strong to severe. As for Wednesday, everything clears out, calms down, high temperatures near 63 with sunshine. Tracking Southwest Michigan's weather, I'm Storm Team 8 Chief Meteorologist Ellen Baca.

darling, when we go out downtown, your lipstick stained every coffee cup that I got in this house. The way you say I love you too's like rain on an old tin roof.

Win 98.5. Don't forget, we have got wings, music, and Fighting Hunger beginning on Wednesday night from 5 to 7 out at a time to wing it as they join up with Fire Keepers. We want to get rid of that mystique of food insecurity. We have way too many people around here who stay away from the food pantries because, A, they don't know a lot about it, and, B, there's a mystique to it. 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

Hardy, Eric Church, Tim McGraw. I think I'm missing somebody, actually. Either way, thank you so much for turning this up. And yeah, 5 to 7 Wednesday night, we'll see you out at a time to wing it. 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

0: and Marsh Brothers are turning up the heat for a celebration. 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

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I think Scott West was doing the same thing because apparently he tweaked his back. Thankfully, I didn't tweak my back. I just need to take some extra Tylenol.

Twin 98.5. Really thought this lady had a great shot at Female Vocalist of the Year with the ACM Awards last night in Las Vegas. However, Ella Langley winning it, totally not having a problem with that one at all. I mean, what a great category anyway. This is Megan Maroney, and her new song is called Beautiful Things. 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
5: Southwest Michigan weather.
6: Quieting down as storms have exited the area, we'll see quieter conditions even more so this evening and overnight tonight. Temperatures dipping down to about 66. Tuesday, 81 degrees, staying humid and breezy. We'll see a chance of showers and storms once again. There is a chance for some of these storms to be strong to severe. As for Wednesday, everything clears out, calms down, high temperatures near 63 with sunshine. Tracking Southwest Michigan's weather, I'm Storm Team 8 Chief Meteorologist Ellen Baca.

Your country, 98.5. Today is something to celebrate. It's called No Dirty Dishes Day. Here's my question. What if you got dirty dishes in the sink still? Do you just let them sit there? Nah, you got to clean those up. Well, how about this for celebrating? Just go out and get some fast food, then just throw it away when you're done. That's an easy way to celebrate.

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We can blow in your ear a little if you'd like. 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

So no one from Jason Aldean at Win98.5. It's JD. Don't forget, we want to have you getting that running for kindness counts. You got someone in your life that always goes the extra mile. They don't ever expect anything in return. None of that stuff. Well, guess what? It's all compliments of Royal Chevrolet GMC and Halo Trailers, both in Coldwaters. Also want to say thanks to Jim's Place and A1 Foam Insulation as well. 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

other day, Scott West said, it's not how many times you fall down, it's how many times you get back up. 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

Kane Brown, that's his new one. It's called Woman. How you doing? It's JD. Thank you so much for joining me. I'll be back tomorrow morning. JD and Mandy in the morning. I'll share with Mandy a dream that I had where I really wasn't dreaming. Shaboozy.

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1: Southwest Michigan weather.
3: Quieting down as storms have exited the area, we'll see quieter conditions even more so this evening and overnight tonight. Temperatures dipping down to about 66. Tuesday, 81 degrees, staying humid and breezy. We'll see a chance of showers and storms once again. There is a chance for some of these storms to be strong to severe. As for Wednesday, everything clears out, calms down, high temperatures near 63 with sunshine. Tracking Southwest Michigan's weather, I'm Storm Team 8 Chief Meteorologist Ellen Baca.

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0: 98.5 and Marsh Brothers are turning up the heat for a celebration. That's right, Marsh Brothers and Quincy is celebrating their 40th anniversary, and we're giving you the ultimate lucky winner is going to own the water this summer with a massive prize package worth over $2,200. 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